0: Am meisten Musik für Zürich.
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And I touched

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2: 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Cause this is the end of the rainbow, where no one can be too sad.

0: 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Dein Sound. 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
1: I took the long road across the ocean.